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Sintonizas Fusión 90.1 FM. 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

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Alejandro.

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1: Sofía,
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3: Oh baby, I'm thinking maybe that you were always a piece of shh. You rub in your dirt on everyone's curd. You know how to be a d. ¿Dónde están tus modales que no aprendí?

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Oh my, my, oh my, my love. I take one look at you, you're taking me out.

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To the flow now, ooh. 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